0: Please forgive me.
1: The tears I cry aren't tears of pain. They're only to hide my guilt and shame. I forgive you, now I ask the same of you. While we were apart, I was human too.

people, and people they got ruin your life. Then it's a bland kind of torture. You play the mother and wife.

refuse to understand. You go your way and I'll see mine. Feels like wasted time. And it feels like I must be blind. Had you lied yourself, you don't know yourself.